For all the times that you rain on my parade. And all the clubs you get in using my name. You think you broke my heart, oh girl, for goodness sake.

There's nothing to do but to wonder if you are as hopeless as me and as decent as me.

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Magic Oldfield, Dana Fuchs, Southern Avenue, so keep around. But now I'm gonna paint a little picture for you. Imagine on your walk home, you stop at a bar just to grab a drink. I know there's a couple around in the corner. And it looks like they're having a real intense conversation. He's got about 10 shot glasses in front of him and they're all empty. And she's got some kind of drink with an umbrella and some sort of cocktail, a Bloody Mary, a margarita, I don't know, but she keeps talking, yeah. You can see her mouth moving an awful lot, but it doesn't seem like he's listening to anything she's saying. He's got the beat down, look staring at the bottom of his glass, and you watch it for a few minutes. And then you see him taking a deep breath like, and you know he's about to say something to her, yeah. After all these years, he's finally about to stand up to her and say something like it's been wanted to say for an awfully, awfully, awfully long time. So like any good citizen, I'm sitting there at a bar and I just turned my seat just to get a good view of what's gonna go on. And just as the room goes quiet, you see him standing up, he kicks back his chair, and this is what you'll hear him say to her.

19, and every host of Christendom will carry them, bury them with everlast one of us. America is just a dream, just a dream. Pretty thing, nothing's ever what it seems to be.

laugh at Christopher Columbus when he said the world was round. They all laugh when Edison recorded sound. They all laugh at Wilbur and his brother when they said that man could fly. They told Marconi